Why did it? Why did it? Why did it? Why did it? Why did it? Why did it? Why did it? Why did it? Why did it? Why did it? Why did it? Why did it? Why did it? Why did it? Why did it? Why did it? Why did it? Why did it? Why did it? Why did it? Why did it? Why did it? Why did it? Why did it? Why did it? Why did it? Why did it? Why did it? Why did it? Why did it? Why did it? Why did it? Why did it? Why did it? Why did it? Why did it? Why did it? Why did it? Why did it? Why did it? Why did it? Why did it? Why did it? Why did it? Why did it? Why did it? Why did it? Why did it? Why did it? Why did it? Why did it? Why did it? Why did it? Why did it? Why did it? Why did it? Why did it? Why did it? Why did it? Why did it? Why did it? Why did it? Why did it? Why did it? Why did it? Why did it? Why did it? Why did it? Why did it? Why did it? Why did it? Why did it? Why did it? Why did it? Why did it? Why did

Kaya. Santa Gadoki Bigadupa Hodai, Santa Gadoki Godarga Milesadai, Santa Gadoki Sada Sahakaya, Santa Gadoki Na Mare Na Jivaye, Santa Gadoki Kipudinasa, Santa Gadoki Urtalinasa, Santa Gadokanadrisita Koyasa, Pave Tasa Koyhoe.

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0: 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Deko
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1: Amul Lo Amul Akhyana Jai.
0: Ak Ak Rehe Livlai.
1: Ake Ved Pat Pran.
0: Ake Pare Kare Vikhyan.
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